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1: Anybody on the repeaters this afternoon, WA6HMC. He's got to be on here.

problem. 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Hold up, it's just a massage. 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And yeah, I like to fuck, I got a fucking problem. I love bad bitches, I'm a fucking problem. And yeah, I like to fuck, I got a fucking problem.

radio operators out here that know Morse code. 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The great angry Dave? Where are they? 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Only songs that he knows or plays.

0: Steve Hoffman's doing right at this very moment. 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Really likes this guy. It's all he ever plays. Don't you have any other music? He's got a record player with one song on it. No, he's turning off the record player and turning the music over.
1: You're a beeping time. Drove into Philly to pick up some hoes. Well, you got lost, and we'd have you at the beach show. You ran out of corn that you had to stop. 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When your mom bends over, you look up her dress.
0: Off the record player and turn the record over. There's another on the other side. He's turning off the record player, flipping the record over for another song, for God's sake. Steve Hoffman does that too.

0: This is Kilo 6 Alpha Lane Tango. The president is talking live right now. He just started 30 seconds ago. You might want to tune in. Probably is on most cable news stations. I don't know if he's going to be on Channel 7. I doubt that. I'm watching News Nation. And he is at the America Fair, the 250th celebration of our United States. And he's talking right now. I'm paying very close attention.
1: Well, congratulations, Sir John. I couldn't do it. I mean, the guy is so incoherent, I shut down almost after about 5-10 minutes of it. But thanks for the warning, KC6WZ.
0: Well, I understand. I second the motion to impeach him. But I remain very informed, so I have to listen to him. Any second now, he'll start bragging about how he built the biggest army and about how he made America and about how he brought Iran to unconditional surrender, which is, all of those are idiotic statements. So it's kind of fun to watch him.
1: Well, he could do worse. I mean, he could finally get a couple of astronauts on the moon and declare it all completely U.S. territory.
0: Well, there was a panel of three judges yesterday, three federal judges, two appointed by Trump, one appointed by, George Bush Jr., maybe Obama. I'll have to look it up. Anyway, they said it's okay that the post office will not deliver mail-in ballots to those people unless those people come up with all this information. This is a presidential decree that Trump made several months ago that in order to vote mail-in, that you had to submit a bunch of information, like your Social Security and where you worked and how long you've been in the United States and on and on. And so I'm looking at that, and I think, God, that is one fifth step away from being Nazi. And I'm using that term, and I'm using it correctly. That is a hair's breadth away from, where you have to know everything about a person to vote. And that's fucked up. I don't like to use the F word, but that is super fucked up. That is on the verge of just pure Nazi.
1: Well, on top of that, he's never supplied any reasoning for demanding this, but number one, the federal government cannot tell the states how to run their elections, and number two, the state can't tell the federal government how to run their elections, blah, blah, blah. So I really think that compromise is the order of the day, but Donald Trump has always had his foot in his mouth when he's talking about compromised elections, and I really think that his total lack of providing any kind of evidence kind of just, betrays the whole thing. It's just a bitching point, something that he can use to try and subtract more of our civil rights. KC6WZM.
0: Well, I know it's only you and I that are talking, but maybe there'll be a couple other listeners. I agree. And yesterday, I think it was Tuesday, that Tucker Carlson hit the airwaves and about a 10-minute thing about how he could never be a Republican again. And he also said, I'm not going to vote for any of the Democrats. He didn't bash on the Democrats. He just bashed on the Republicans. And he just said it was asinine that there are that this idea that that the election was not won fairly. He says election denying is just idiotic. He says that the election, there are fair elections in the United States. He said Trump lost that election, and he's bitching about it, and that's idiotic. And he said the attack on the January 6th attack on the Capitol was a full-on assault on the Capitol. Nothing else. He says the idea of pardoning those people and saying that it didn't happen is just idiotic. It's just against facts. He says, I could never support anybody, especially a bunch of other Republicans that go along with that. And he uses the word idiotic, absurd, statements. So I said, now I'm like, okay, Tucker Carlson, speaking truth to power.
1: Yeah, it's particularly difficult when their truth is equal to your truth, even though they're implementing it in a dastardly way. But anyway, I won't be watching Trump. I'll be listening for an analysis on the news because they always complete their sentences.
2: Pat Sullivan going to get a job instead of getting paid by the U.S. government?
0: Now he's talking about the heroes of ICE. Obama deported way many more people and didn't kill any American citizens. ICE is way behind schedule, and they've already killed two American citizens. Jesus. What a dope.
1: I'm particularly upset about his shooting down boats in the open sea. We don't know if they're carrying cocaine or anything like that.
0: Yes, I think that when the Dems take over the House and maybe the Senate, then we can get rid of Pete Hegseth. And they've already even some Republican politicians that are asking Hegseth, what's going on? You know, there's 30 votes that you're bombing, and there's zero evidence. You say that they're doing this, but you've offered zero evidence. You know, show us the coke. Show us the residue. Show us the bags in the water, you know. And there are none. And so it's just, I'm looking at it like murder, especially since the Coast Guard picks up tons of people transporting illegal drugs. And one out of four, when they search the boat that they have stopped, there's no drugs on board. So if the Coast Guard is making those mistakes with exactly the same analytical and telemetry and satellites and all that shit, then how is Pete Hegseth getting a scoring of 100% for a bunch of votes? It's nonsensical. It's stupid ass. It's just Trump trying to be the next big guy, you know, the ruler of the Western world. Fuck. It pisses me off.
1: Well, my particular argument about the boat shooting is that it violates the rule of law, and we're always preaching the rule of law to the rest of the world, and we're going flat up against it. This guy probably never read a history book in his life.
0: Well, Pat, he probably is aware that he's breaking the law, but he doesn't care. The Trump administration just doesn't give a shit that they're stomping all over the Constitution. He wants to be the king. And the Project 2025, if you read any of that, that lunatic Stephen Miller is Joseph Goering. I mean, Goebbels, Joseph Goebbels. He just is a despicable person that wants to purify America. He is a white racist Nazi. And I'm using that term correctly because his speech that he had at the memorial for Charlie Kirk, he cloned a bunch of phrases out of Goebbels' speech.
1: I'm pretty sure he threw in a few Ku Klux Klan speaking points there, too.

0: Okay, well, I'll come out again at the end of the speech. I'm trying to pay attention to our president while he's talking and have a conversation. And so I'm going to pay attention to the president for another 10 or 15 minutes. We'll see how long he goes. And I'll come and report to you. This is Kilo X6 on Flame Tango. Remember, everybody, it is a damn great day to be alive.
1: One more thing about Hegseth. He canned five or six generals today. Yeah, that's going to go over big with the Republicans and all their law and order war party. KC6WZM.
0: Got to add to that, you know, in the past 8 months, he's canned all sorts of, you know, two and three star, maybe even a four star general. I'm not sure about that, but lots of two and three star generals, including all sorts of women admirals and women generals. One of those women admirals, a three star admiral, won the Democratic primary in South Carolina yesterday. And, oh wait, Tuesday. So, she'll be in Congress, because she's going to just totally smear the Republican, and she'll beat the Republican, and she's going to be in Congress. Good. She can snap back on Hegseth.
1: By the way, Hegseth is subject to impeachment by the Congress, yeah.

know, now Trump is talking like the same bullshit that Stephen Miller talks about, how the America is the only country that's carrying forth the ideology of Rome and Greece and the Western civilization, you know, the owners of technology and machinery and stuff like this. And it's just like weird. You know, it's okay to stomp out, you know, you kill all the indigenous, you don't give anybody else credit. It's just a bunch of bullshit.

I was given Bruce Wallace, Secretary of the Interior, who deals with farmers in the place of groceries, and about how he inherited a big problem. The problem was when he slapped a gigantic tariff on China. China said, well, we're not going to buy billions of dollars worth of soybeans. So then you know, Argentina and these other nations stepped forward to sell America tons and tons of soybeans. Or, I mean, And so then they came up with, I think, $28 million. Maybe it was more. It doesn't sound like much, I think. To pay off the farmers. Well, it was a frigging fire that Trump created. He lit the fire. Had he not charged China, you know, this idiotic tariff, then they would have had no problem to buy American produce. So he fucked the farmers over. And now he's trying to take credit for, you know, that the farmers got their $28 million.

0: when you have awakened, you have no idea how determined we will be to save this civilization, to save the West, to save this republic. Because our children are strong, and our grandchildren will be strong, and our children's children's children will be strong. And what will you leave behind? Nothing. Nothing. To our enemies, you have nothing to give, you have nothing to offer, you have nothing to share but bitterness. We have beauty, we have light, we have goodness, we have determination, we have vision, we have strength. We built the world that we inhabit now, generation by generation, and we will defend this world. We will defend goodness, we will defend light, we will defend virtue. You cannot terrify us. You cannot frighten us. You cannot threaten us. Because we are on the side of goodness. We are on the side of God. And to my friend,
1: this is Kilo 6 on Plain Bango. That was Stephen Miller's part of his excerpts from the Charlie Kirk Memorial. And he stole a bunch of those lines. You can search it yourself on Google from Joseph Goebbels' speech to Nazi Germany.
2: Old beaky buzzard.
3: You happen to know if Stephen is a Christian himself?
1: Well, he probably says he is, but he wants to purify America. So he doesn't want black or brown people living in America.
2: He's a Jew.
3: No, they got the same Ten Commandments that we do. Yeah, the thing he's doing is he's taking the name of his Lord in vain.
1: He's one of the primary writers of Project 2025 about the purification of America and the elevation of the presidency. Yeah, him and about 40 other guys that. Yeah, and shitloads of oligarchs want to give the president so he doesn't have to deal with Congress. They want to remove the checks and balances of the presidency. And the Supreme Court is helping them do it. So we got a lot of changing to do.
3: It plays a curious parallel to the behavior of the Roman Senate. When they're under the guidance of Julius Caesar, which didn't turn out very good for Julius Caesar.
1: Oh, yeah, I don't know what you're referring to, but killing people is not the answer. Impeachment is, and had it not been for the chicken shit Republican senators that voted not to, not to charge Trump. Mitch McConnell is who I'm really pissed off, because after the January 6th thing, McConnell, the very next day or within a day or two, you listen to his little 3-minute speech and he just blames Trump over and over again and just puts the whole thing right on his shoulders. And then after months and months of investigation with tons of evidence, that Trump capitulated the United States and helped set up the invasion and encourage those people, then he voted no, that not to charge him. So, fuck Mitch McConnell. Sorry to use that word.
3: Well, he's what I call a warrior mentality. He thinks that everybody who isn't with him is against him. And, that leaves a little room for any kind of compromise. Compromises the art of politics, so Mitch McConnell is very obviously not suited to be a politician. But again, neither is Donald Trump.
1: Well, I'm not going to wish Mitch McConnell. He was hospitalized about a week ago. I don't know what happened if he's out of the hospital. They didn't say why he went to the hospital, but he was hospitalized. I better check into it. Anyway, it's time to go have some supper. This is Kilo 6 off Lame Tango. Have a good night, Pat. Maybe we'll do trivia this Sunday. Over.
3: I certainly hope so. Have a wonderful day, and don't do anything I wouldn't find disgusting. KC6WZM.

0: was until you showed up.
1: Use a bar of soap, Stenchy Sullivan.
0: Yes, but to be honest, the only thing.
1: Oh my God! Scrub it up. Use a scrubbing bubble.
2: And Pat chose violence today.
1: What? Do to now?
2: I mean, just check him out. He didn't say anything or do anything. This dude just, that's it, man. He chose to be, just be upset.
1: Well, I mean, I would be upset, too, if you were completely unemployable. And then peppered throughout the day, you're going, impeach the bomb. Because you're a complete loser. Because you smell, and you're a piece of shit. Scrubbing bubbles of Brett's Bar of Irish Spring. 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

0: 3. Except 20 left.
1: Boy, somebody's really upset with that noise. Listen to that. God damn.

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The day is not yet over. Still got things to do. So, as you may imagine, I am mobile. Mobile, mobile, mobile. Mobile.

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1: Hello.
0: Good evening to the group. WA6, all right? And we have a rocket launch planned for exactly 8:30 p.m. WA6, all right?

0: Thank you, Roy. I'll let my grandfather, Ronald Reagan, know, and Sue and I will go out and watch it. Ronnie and Nancy are going to watch it, too. Roger, this should be a good one. I always I take about a minute and to film it and look at it later. But I'm going to get up now and go outside, and there's a chair we have on the western border that we sit in and watch them. You're absolutely right. We see it, I'm going to guess, maybe couple hundred feet off, you know, from lip top. I mean, we see it. We don't see it on the ground. But Jesus, we see it come up, you know, up off the ground and right away, and its flame gets bigger and bigger and bigger, and then it goes and goes. But yes, I hear you. And I like that picture. I like that 49ers spike. Oh, my God. Well, I have no idea if it's real or not, but it sure does look good.
1: Oh, no, it's AI. It's like the one of you, man. That's you. You know, you're looking good there, man. You're the ham radio operator Superman or whatever that's called.
0: Yes, but you look extraordinarily good. Just like a movie star. All right, I better get outside. Thank you for the notice. Kilo X6 off Flying Tango.
1: Okay, you're welcome, John. WA6 R1.

0: computer, John. Break for Minnesota, John. And good evening to Ojai Roy.
1: Hello, Dana. Yep, I'm getting ready. John went outside, ready for the rocket launch, and I'm getting ready to go outside, too. You should have a good view, too.
0: What was that? Great view, but I'm not at home right now. Durka, Durka, Durka. North End of Long Beach right now. Catching things. Durka, Durka. I'm going to look that way and see if I see it. I don't know if I will.
1: Sounds good.
0: You know, in Minnesota, I was going to remind Minnesota John that they can't launch rockets because they just freeze as soon as they leave the launch pad and they land on the ground.
2: Durka, Durka, Muhammad Jihad.
0: Durka, Durka, Durka.

Okay, I'm back in the house. 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

0: 黑了。
1: On my face, on my face, on my face, on my face, on my face.
2: Oh, yeah.

0: you talking all this shit, and you know what I'm saying, you want to, you think you are, maybe I'll just knock you out and take your butt.
1: KW6UFA repeater.

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Children need encouragement. 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
1: It was until you showed up.
0: Oh, stinky Pat. 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Little quips. 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
1: Jimmy, motherfucking Rootan.
0: Oh my God, Terry Neal in heaven, this guy will say, Jimmy, 1,000 times in a day, Terry Neal in heaven.
2: Good morning, Jim. This is me out here. Do we have our daily Northridge weather report? What the fuck's the weather going to be like today out there?
0: The prediction is that it's going to be 103 where Steve Hoffman lives in a filthy bedroom. He's been sitting there. He's mentally retarded and mentally disturbed. He's been sitting in that room for 35 years.
2: God damn. I would have figured it was longer than that. God damn. A break for Jimmy Houston.
0: Ed, a beautiful day it is. Well, maybe not so beautiful because it's kind of foggy and southbound 405 sounds like it's all messed up right now.

0: winning. I think it'll turn out to be a nice day. But I think he's been stuck in that bedroom for 68 years. 1956 is when the house was built, and he's lived there ever since. So I don't think it's 35 years, respectfully. I think it's 68 years. Interesting fact, just a side note, decomposition of, you know, old food or deceased rats or whatever, that actually increases the temperature incrementally. So I don't think we can rely on a weather report anymore to determine what the temperature actually is in that house.
1: Oh, my God. Are you on the... do you get on the 405 southbound at all?
0: No. 405 north. Briefly. Then 710 north the rest of the way. You know, 710 can have its problems, too. Good morning to the KD6RPJ. I appreciate it and enjoyed the Jimmy Jimmy Jimmy Jimmy Jimmy Jimmy Jimmy Jimmy Jimmy Jimmy Jimmy Jimmy Jimmy Jimmy this morning.
2: Yeah, good morning. Good morning. I was listening to the archives about 15 minutes ago. I like to review the situation pre and post bong hit net over on the other one, as they say. Yesterday, I was laughing my ass off again before the bong hit net. Buzz brought up the, he asked you, what's the situation on the amplifier and table and chairs department? I was laughing my ass off again. Fucking Buzz keeps bringing that up. That's outstanding.
0: Well, I know. I love it. Love it when he brings that up. I'm not sure that Perry Food Stamp is smart enough to make the connection. But that furniture, I mean, that furniture by Rock Bottom Enterprises, that's what you have in your in the living room of your, or the room of your pathetic Skid Row studio, where you're behind on your rent and the walls are closing in on you, and you sit in a chair like that before you decide to just dive out the window.
2: 100%. And I was going to ask you, too, Buzz brought up the Fart Brothers. I would assume that one is Billy, right? Who's the other Fart Brother?
0: I don't know. I kind of thought it was Brian, MIV, but I'm not sure. Could be somebody else.
2: I copy. You may be right. Maybe MIV. You're probably 100% correct. Anyway, yeah, those table and chairs. Walter Wycliffe. You gotta lower the prices. They're not selling. You gotta lower the prices. And it was also funny too that you were doing a sizable header dime on the slip and fall, and Buzzy even brought that up. And the slip and fall welfare workshop was in complete denial of that fact.

0: Yeah. Yeah, well, see, the welfare Wycliffe thinks that his little kingdom there is going to last forever, and it's just not. Check your text.
1: Copy, standby.

0: It's known as Operation Flush the Food Stamp.
1: Oh, copy the check. Interesting.

0: It should work pretty well. Food stamp? Lloyd.
1: Yeah, that was funny, like a year ago or whatever, when Gary was getting over the slip and fall. That really set the welfare weight cliff off. He was spinning in low Earth orbit. We need to have more people that can capture the slip and fall, so he can be, I don't know, maybe a stroke victim eventually.
0: You know, he's weak-minded, and I've, with my 50-watt mobile, I've been able to run him off on several occasions to HF, because he just gets frustrated when he can't. He's their Zikizi. He's their version of Zikizi.
1: Oh, 100%. And he's alienating even more of the user base. So, to use your bitch's phrase, it's not going to work out too well for you there, Perry.

0: and you know, Billy and Brian, they don't, I don't think they give a shit one way or the other. They just want to go out and talk and have fun. And that's what we're all supposed to be doing. And the food stamp, the welfare wicker, is not gonna be able to run anything pretty soon. And it'll be fun to watch.
1: Oh, 100%. That's what I want is somebody out there to capture the food stamp and make sure that he's put in his place. Because, I mean, Gary can't be out there all the time. But, yeah, Perry, I mean, you're pissing off more people, the more reactive they're going to get. So, and that's the kind of logic that the slip and fall eBay auction of rock bottom apartment furniture doesn't understand.
0: He'll understand once it hits him like a ton of bricks. All right, gotta go. Gotta hit the road. I'll be back on the radio in a few minutes on ham radio. Ham radio. Ham radio.
1: Happy. Slip and fall. Stinky fat. 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

0: 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Where is he hiding?
1: KW6UF.
0: Give the fuck. 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

WB6s. 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Goes to 435.

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0: does Steve Hoffman ever get bored just sitting in that room for 35 years? Interesting.
1: Oh, Jimmy, you miss him so much.
0: Right. That's right. The creep of ham radio, ZKZ. Have you looked him up lately?
1: Oh, you wish he'd come online and call you an old codger?

0: day. 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
1: KW6USA repeater.
0: Darren Jones is passed out from all the oxycodone he's been taking.

0: clear radio. God damn it, Jimmy. What's the current temperature in Steve Hoffman's house?
1: 100 degrees in a shit.
0: God damn. What a fucking shit show.
1: Sir, yes, sir.

Kilowatt 6, over. But Jimmy, wouldn't it blow up your entire shtick for the last, I don't know how many decades, that if I do in fact have friends?